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1: What's up? It's Leija. It's time for Radio Scrabble. Tonight we got songs that start with the letter L. Do it with me now. Right pointer, finger up, thumb out. Boom, to the top of your forehead.

0: Waxahachie on Radio Woodstock with Lilacs. Maggie Rogers, Light On, The Doors, Light My Fire, and Beck with Loser. It's Leija, it is Radio Scrabble. We're listening to songs that start with the letter L. And I got more of those coming right up.
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0: Talking Heads on Radio Woodstock, Life During Wartime, also The Clash, Frau Frau, Elton John, Lana Del Rey with Love, also Al Green, and Leon Bridges with his latest Light the Way. It's Leja, L is for Leja, and all these songs. It's Radio Scrabble, songs starting with the letter L. Got a couple more of those coming right up.
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1: Radio Woodstock 100.1, Hermanos Gutierrez with Leon Bridges. That's Elegantly Wasted. Also Sam Cogan, Improvement Movement with Still Cold. Jimi Hendrix, Sean Rowe with Diminishing Returns, and Bob Dylan. It's Leija. Thanks for hanging with me this evening. I know I don't sound the best, but we're on the up and up. We're getting there. Coming up, Rahil, Phoebe Bridgers, and some low-cut Connie before Devin arrives with Too Dark for Disney.
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0: Femmes on Radio Woodstock, Gone Daddy Gone. Also The Police and Low Cut Connie with Can't Be Wrong from the new album, Living in the USA. It's Leija, and that's all I got for you this evening. Thank you so much for sticking around. And don't go anywhere, because Devin is coming right up with Too Dark for Disney.
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1: This is Too Dark for Disney. Beginning now.
2: What are we here for on Earth? Earth, Earth. I'm going to start the show with a track that I really enjoy by Rodrigo Amarante. He's a lovely man, human, and makes lovely music of the Brazilian persuasion. And he put out a record recently entitled Drama. And it's very nice and pleasant, and I hope you enjoy it as much as I. Thanks for tuning in. This track is called Sky Beneath.

Thank you, Rocky, with that wisdom there. That was Rocky Erickson with Before in the Beginning off of Gremlins Have Pictures. Before that, It's a Nice World to Visit but Not to Live In by Anne Margaret, which was produced by Lee Hazelwood. Brian Ferry covering It's My Party. Wednesday, entitled Twin Plagues. Lowerdens with Blue and Silver off of Twin Hand Movement. And Rodrigo Amarante started the show with Sky Beneath off of his new record Drama, which you can check out on Bandcamp, as well as Wednesday's music. Wednesday being a local band doing quite well, which is good because they are good. Thanks for tuning in. This is Too Dark for Disney. My name's Devin, and this is my show here. And now is a track that I like. Shocker. This is Alex Cameron with Mongrel. Thanks for listening.

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And so castles made of sand slips into the sea.

This is Too Dark for Disney. That was the OCs with Camera off of Drop. Before that, the Jimi Hendrix Experience with Castles Made of Sand. Thin Lizzy with Mama Nature Said. Kate Bush with Waking the Witch. The Shangri-Las with Train from Kansas City. A real curveball, Quarter Flash there with Harden My Heart. That goes out to Cara and Lauren. I'm helping. I will help you in your catharsis. I love to do it. Shannon and the Clams with Runaway, a cover, of course. Stereo Total with Ductilo Rock off of Oh Ah! Exclamation point. Neil Young with a different version of Mr. Soul off of Trans. Such a weird record. Such a weird record. And Alex Cameron with Mongrel off of Jumping the Shark, put out by Secretly Canadian. Thanks for tuning in. Here's a track by Alternative TV called Life.

0: We are playing a game. And the game runs like this. The only thing you really know is what you can put into words. The whole game that our culture is playing is that nothing really happens unless it's in the newspaper. So when we are at a party, and there's a great party, somebody said, it's too bad there wasn't a tape recorder. And so our children begin to feel that they don't exist authentically unless they get their names in the papers. And the fastest way of getting your name in the papers is to commit a crime. And then you'll be photographed, then you'll appear in court, and everybody will notice you. It really happened if it was recorded. In other words, if you shout and there doesn't come back an echo, it didn't happen. It's true, the fun with echoes. We all like singing in the bathtub because there's more resonance there. And when we play a musical instrument like a violin or a cello, it has a sounding box because that gives resonance to the sound. And in the same way, the cortex of the human brain enables us, when we are happy, to know that we are happy. And that gives a certain resonance to it. If you're happy and you don't know you're happy, there's nobody home. But this is the whole problem for us. Several thousand years ago, human beings evolved the system of self-consciousness. And so there came a point in our evolution when we didn't guide life by just trusting our instincts and had to think about it and had to purposely arrange and discipline and push our lives around in accordance with foresight and words and systems of symbols, accountancy, calculation, and so on. And then we worry. Once you start thinking about things, you worry as to whether you've thought enough. Did you really take all the details into consideration? Was every fact properly reviewed? The more you think about it, the more you realize that you really couldn't take everything into consideration, because all the variables in any human decision are incalculable. So you get anxiety. And this, though, also, this is the price you pay for knowing that you know, for being able to think about thinking, to feel about feeling. And so you're in this funny position. Do you see that this is simultaneously an advantage and a terrible disadvantage? What has happened here is that by having a certain kind of consciousness, a certain kind of reflexive consciousness, being aware of being aware, being able to represent what goes on fundamentally in terms of a system of symbols, such as words, such as numbers, you put, as it were, two lives together at once, one representing the other, the symbols representing the reality, the money representing the wealth. And if you don't realize that the symbol is really secondary, it doesn't have the same value. If you awaken from this illusion, you can feel yourself not as a stranger in the world, not as something here on probation, not as something that has arrived here by fluke, but you can begin to feel your own existence as absolutely fundamental. What you are basically, deep, deep down, far, far in, is simply the fabric and structure of existence itself. When you come into the theater, there is a proscenium arch and a stage, and down there is the audience. And everybody assumes their seats in the theater and are going to see a comedy, a tragedy, a thriller, or whatever it is, and they all know as they come in and pay their admissions that what is going to happen on the stage is not for real. But the actors have a conspiracy against this, because they're going to try and persuade the audience that what is happening on the stage is for real. They want to get everybody sitting on the edge of their chairs. They want to get you terrified or crying or laughing, absolutely captivated by the drama. And if a skillful human actor can take in an audience and make people cry, think what the cosmic actor can do. Why, he can take himself in completely. He can play so much for real that he really believes it is. Like you sitting in this room, you think you're really here. Why, you've persuaded yourself that way. You've acted it so damn well that you know this is the real world. which you're playing in. It's because the audience and the actor is one. Because behind the stage, there's the green room. Off-scene, obscene, where the actors take off their masks. You know that the word person means mask? How to be a real person? How to be a genuine fake? A mask. So the dramatis personae at the beginning of a play is the list of masks that the actors will wear. And so in the course of forgetting that this life is a drama, the word for the role, the word for the mask has come to mean who you are genuinely, the person, the proper person. So anyway then, this is a drama. I'm not trying to sell you on this idea in the sense of converting you to it. I want you to play with it. I want you to think of its possibilities. I'm not trying to prove it. I'm just putting it forward as a possibility of life to think about. The life you're living is what you have put yourself into. Only you don't admit it because you want to play the game that it's happened to you. Isn't that an optimal game rule for life? Because if you play life on the supposition that you're a helpless little puppet that got involved, or if you play it on the supposition that it's a frightful, serious risk and that we really ought to do something about it and so on, it's a drag. There's no point in going on living unless we make the assumption that the situation of life is optimal. That really and truly we are all in a state of total bliss and delight. But we are going to pretend we aren't just for kicks. You play non-bliss in order to be able to experience bliss. And you can go as far out as non-bliss as you want to go. And when you wake up, it'll be great. You know, you can slam yourself on the head with a hammer because it's so nice when you stop. And it makes you realize, you see, how great things are when you forget that that's the way it is. So then, here's the drama. That there is the central self. You can call it God, you can call it anything you like. And it's all of us. It's playing all the parts of all beings whatsoever, everywhere and anywhere. And it's playing the game of hide and seek with itself. It gets lost, it gets involved in the farthest out adventures, but in the end, it always wakes up and comes back to itself. And when you're ready to wake up, you're going to wake up. And if you're not ready, you're going to stay pretending that you're just a little, poor little me. So it's a question fundamentally. Do you define yourself as a victim of the world or as the world? You can define yourself. You see, if you identify you with what you call the voluntary system of the nerves and say, only that's me, and that's really a rather limited amount of my total performance, what I do voluntarily, then you've defined yourself as the victim in the game. And so you are able to feel that life was a trap. Something else, whether it was God or whether it was fate or whether it was the big mechanism, the system, imposed this on you. And you can say, poor little me. But you can equally well and with just as much justification define yourself not only as what you do voluntarily but also what you do involuntarily. That's you too. Do you beat your heart or don't you? Or does it just happen to you? And if you define yourself as the works, then nobody's imposing on you. You're not a victim. You're doing it. Plus, you can't explain how you do it in words because words are too clumsy. And it takes too long to say. You get bored with it. But actually, then you can say with gusto, I am responsible for this life. Whether comedy or tragedy, I did it. And it seems to me that that is a basis for behavior and going on, which is more fundamentally joyous and profitable and great than defining ourselves as miserable victims or sinners or what have you. Thank you.
1: 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Phenomenology!
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Skit Scat, Billy Glatt. That was Tyrannosaurus Rex with Cat Black, the Wizard's Hat. Before that, Magnetic Fields with Fear of Trains off of The Charm of the Highway Strip. Raindrats with Vaya con Dios. Nirvana with Frances Farmer Will Have Her Revenge on Seattle. Big Kitty with Headed Nowhere off of Florence, which is one of my favorite records. And Big Kitty is great. Total weirdo in the best way. And that record actually just recently went onto all streaming and streaming platforms. It wasn't until last week, and that came out in 2011. So congrats to him. I hope he makes some dough from it. And check it out if you do wish. La Dusseldorf with Geld off of Viva. Alternative TV started that last set with Life. And there was some Alan Watts wisdom in there as well. Betwixt the Music. Thank you for listening. This is Too Dark for Disney. My name's Devin, and here's a new track by Smoke Bellow entitled Furry Computer 2. I love this band, and I like to say, if you're going to buy music online, not at a record store, try checking out Bandcamp on Fridays, because the artists get all of the money from the art that they make. So, yes.

is Fontaine's DC with Living in America off of A Hero's Death. The Zombies before that with Care of Cell 44. Smoke Bellow with Furry Computer Number 2 off of their new record entitled Open for Business, put out by Trouble in Mind Records. I've got one more track for you. This is Slow Dive with Star Roving. Ciao, ciao.

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0: Hey, hey, Janis Joplin, Radio Woodstock, 100.1. One of the last, if not the last song that she recorded, me and Bobby McGee. Ben Howard jamming on End of the Affair. It gets going in that one. And Meg Louie with Gone Girl. It's 59 degrees, 6 o'clock in the morning. 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
1: AP News, I'm Marcela Sanchez. Today marks 25 years since the 9/11 attacks. AP correspondent Julie Walker reports on how Americans are marking the anniversary.
2: Friday's milestone anniversary of the September 11, 2001 attacks at the World Trade Center in New York, the Pentagon outside Washington, D.C., and a field in Shanksville, Pennsylvania, where passengers thwarted an attack by bringing down the plane, will bring memorials, wreath-laying, flag-flying, moments of silence, vigils, and readings of victims' names, all in tribute to a day that about half of U.S. adults remember as the most historic event of their lifetime.
3: In the course of history, there are a few moments that divide time into really what came before when you look at what took place that day.
2: That was President Trump earlier in the week. The attacks unfolding in about 90 minutes, but leaving a decades-long trail of consequences from personal grief to far-flung wars. I'm Julie Walker.
1: The attacks began at 8:46 a.m. when hijacked American Airlines Flight 11 struck the North Tower of the World Trade Center. 17 minutes later, the hijacked United Airlines Flight 175 hit the South Tower. President Trump and Vice President J.D. Vance teamed up yesterday to close out the second and final night of the Republicans' midterm convention in Dallas. They implored voters to stick together to save their party's majorities in Congress. Trump organized the convention hoping to rally voters who turn out for him, but not for other candidates.
3: You got to do me the biggest favor you've ever done me. You've got to do this for me. You've got to pretend I'm on the ticket. I'm on the ticket. I'm on the ticket. He's on the ticket.
1: Diesel prices in the U.S. have hit another record, soaring past $6 a gallon on average. This is AP News. The AP's Lisa Dwyer reports on a new legal motion in the Lindsay Clancy case.
4: Lindsay Clancy's attorney, Kevin Reddington, is asking the judge in the trial to acquit Clancy of all charges and decide that she's not guilty by reason of insanity for the killing of her three children. 11 of 12 jurors were ready to clear Clancy of criminal responsibility last Friday, but their deadlock forced the judge to declare a mistrial, leaving the case unresolved. Reddington's motion asked the same judge to acquit Clancy, which would prevent a second trial. Prosecutors have yet to say whether they'll seek to put the 36-year-old former labor and delivery nurse on trial again. I'm Lisa Dwyer.
1: Emma Bonino, who rose to prominence as a leader of Italy's radical party campaigns that legalized abortion and divorce in the 1970s, has died. She was 78. More on this and other stories at apnews.com. I'm Marcela Sanchez, AP News.
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2: Anthony Volpe, grand slam in his return to the lineup. Yankees beat the Rockies 10-3 for the sweep. They're now 3 behind Tampa Bay. Thursday night football, it was actually Friday morning football in Australia. Niners, 27-7 over the Rams. The U.S. Open, Sabalenka beat Pegula. Rybakina knocked out Goff, so they'll meet in the final tomorrow. Men's semifinals today. Sun and 75 today, clear, and 49 tonight, partly sunny, 76 tomorrow. Rosh Hashanah begins at sundown tonight. That'll be 7:12. Live from the old church on Highway 28, ring the bell, start us up on Friday morning, September 11th, with some songs about New York, Radio Woodstock.

0: 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Liza Minnelli did that song first in 1977 in the musical. And then Sinatra was convinced to do it a few years, 1980. And Cat Power did it 2008 on the Covers album. John and Yoko, New York City, Ryan Adams, saying it twice, New York, New York, and Elbow with New York Morning. More songs about New York, more songs by New York artists all day today, and an hour of New York songs for lunch at noon today with Asia.
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1: 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That's Tightrope. And Eddie Nivolt with Beg, Borrow, and Steal. Gateen, S.G. Goodman, Black Keys, and Jeff Beck on the way. Hudson Valley Climate Solutions Week starts tomorrow. 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
2: I'm Marcela Sanchez with an AP News Minute. The U.S. is commemorating the 25th anniversary of the 9/11 attacks that claimed the lives of nearly 3,000 people. President Trump plans to attend a ceremony at the Pentagon. Other administration officials are expected in New York at the National September 11th Memorial and in Pennsylvania at the Flight 93 National Memorial. Late-night host Jimmy Kimmel says the Federal Communications Commission threatened the show and that an interview with Texas Democratic Senate candidate James Tallarico will air on YouTube instead of on television. It's not the first time an interview with Tallarico has been moved to YouTube. His appearance on Stephen Colbert's show in February was also moved online. Diesel prices in the U.S. have hit another record, soaring past $6 a gallon on average, as Washington's war with Iran disrupts the world's flow of oil. More stories at apnews.com. I'm Marcela Sanchez.
1: Yankees beat the Rockies for the sweep. They host the Mets this weekend in the Bronx. San Francisco beat the Rams in the first NFL game in Australia, 27-7. Sabalenka, Rybakina advance in the semifinals, so they'll meet in the final tomorrow at the U.S. Open, the men's semifinals today. FIBA World Cup, the U.S. takes on Spain tomorrow, 2 o'clock. Dutchess County Patriot Day Memorial Ceremony this morning, 8:30, on the steps of the Family Court Building on Market Street. Keynote speaker, retired FDNY Battalion Commander Keith Kartika. Sunny and 75 today, partly sunny, and again mid-70s tomorrow.
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Poor boy, long way from home. MSG Goodman with Fireside. Brandi Carlile just released her version of Uninvited, the Alanis Morissette song. She'd been playing it for about a year. She told Vanity Fair this was the singular version. She was out of her body live at Newport Folk this summer. It's July. She gets to scream and rock out on this Radio Woodstock.

WDST.

0: Jeff Beck, live at Eric Clapton's Crossroads Festival, Radio Woodstock. Cause We've Ended as Lovers. Jeff on guitar, Tal on bass, and Brandy Carlile recorded at this year's Newport Folk Festival doing Alanis Morissette's Uninvited. Got a bunch of new records today. New one from Bruce Cockburn coming up, Cold War Kids, Kings of Leon, something from the Charities. 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If you're hurt on a bike, call Alex and Mike, 845-6000.
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0: 90.1. Love the SoCal Soul from the Charities. That's Moving On and Role Model with High Hopes. Brand new thing from Bruce Cockburn coming in just a moment. A song that's over 100 years old, Bruce has on his new record. 58 degrees now, 7 o'clock. 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
1: AP News, I'm Marcela Sanchez. Americans are marking 25 years since the September 11th attacks. Today's milestone anniversary will bring memorial rituals. For others, it's an occasion for private reflection, or in many schools, education about the attack that unfolded in a single morning, but left nearly 3,000 dead and a decades-long trail of aftermath from personal grief to far-flung wars. The AP's Lisa Dwyer reports on how Americans view what happened on 9/11.
2: A new poll finds that the September 11th, 2001 attacks are still among the most significant historical events in many Americans' lives. About half of U.S. adults consider what happened that day to be one of the most pivotal events they've lived through 25 years later. Even with other recent events such as the 2008 financial crisis, the COVID pandemic, and presidential elections, 9/11 stands out for its lasting impact. About two-thirds say it affected the country a great deal or quite a bit, while the vast majority of Americans remember where they were when they heard the news about the attacks. Only about 1 in 10 plan to commemorate Friday's anniversary. I'm Lisa Dwyer.
1: Two officials say Yemen's Iranian-backed Houthi rebels have captured a strategic island in the Bab el-Mandeb Strait at the entrance of the Red Sea. A Houthi broadcaster says Saudi Arabia responded with airstrikes on an airport in the key port city of Mocha, which the Houthis seized yesterday. There were no immediate reports of damage or deaths. California Governor Gavin Newsom has signed a sweeping package of laws aimed at protecting children from the risks of technology, including social media and AI chatbots. The laws would penalize large social media companies of up to $1 million per child if they are found negligent of harming children. This is AP News. As Tropical Storm Lowell moves west across the Pacific, repairs are underway in Hawaii, where officials report at least two deaths. AP correspondent Jennifer King has more.
3: Officials in Hawaii are assessing the damage after Hurricane Lowell skirted the island's western edge earlier this week. Governor Josh Green has asked for a major disaster declaration. In Lanai, the island's only harbor for cargo was deemed inoperable. State officials say they'll fly in supplies and rush to repair the pier, a lifeline for the island's 3,300 residents. Kauai was also hard hit. Responders on the south end found the body of a 74-year-old man near the shoreline. The storm blew out windows, knocked down trees, and tossed lava rock boulders into resorts and onto roadways. There are boil water advisories and road closures in some areas. The Hawaii Tourism Authority is recommending travelers with plans to visit Kauai consider visiting a different island as recovery efforts continue. I'm Jennifer King.
1: And I'm Marcela Sanchez, AP News.
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2: Yankees beat the Rockies 10-3 for the sweep. Anthony Volpe, grand slam in his return to the big leagues. Yankees 3 behind Tampa Bay. They host the Mets this weekend in the Bronx. Niners beat the Rams. Thursday Night Football, first NFL game.

in Australia. Giants play the Cowboys Sunday night football in New Jersey. The U.S. Open, Sabalenka, Rybakina advance to the finals, which will be tomorrow. The men's semifinals today. College football, Miami Hurricanes, 77 points, 856 yards. And they won. They beat Florida A&M. FIBA World Cup semifinals tomorrow. France against Germany, U.S. against Spain, with the finals on Sunday. Partly sunny, 75 today, clear, and 49 tonight. Tomorrow, partly sunny in mid-70s. Chance of showers on Sunday. Rosh Hashanah begins at sundown tonight. That's about 7:12. And Sunday's Grandparents' Day. This is a new one from Bruce Coburn, a W.C. Handy song from 1915 that later became, you know, Easy Rider, CC Rider. It's a train song. It's Yellow Dog Blues. Radio Woodstock. Just Bruce and his guitar for National Steel.

0: Rolling Stones, Radio Woodstock 100.1 from Aftermath with Brian Jones, Out of Time, the Rolling Stones. Babe Rainbow and a new one from Bruce Cockburn, which is an old one, over 100 years old, Yellow Dog Blues, the W.C. Handy song. The Blood of Others is a new record from Bruce Cockburn. Van Cleek Tire Clue. In about 10 minutes, we have a winner in the Ulster County I Voted sticker contest. Students from across the county submitted designs, over 270 submissions, and the winner is B. Henry, 7th grade student from Mount Laurel Waldorf School in New Paltz. It's a blue creature with a big eye on a bright green background with red and white I Voted lettering on it. You're going to get that sticker at all Ulster County Early Voting Centers starting October 24th and at all Ulster County polling sites on Election Day, which is November 3rd.
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0: Thanks, DeWitt. 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Gretchen Primack is going to join us in just a little bit. She's starting a March for Animals tomorrow in Albany, marching to Marshall Bioresources in upstate New York, a lab that sells dogs for animal testing. Tomorrow night at Assembly Kingston, the Beetle Project. They're doing Sergeant Pepper and Magical Mystery Tour. Joey and Jeff were in here this week to play Within You, Without You.

0: Bel Air Lip Balms, Radio Woodstock 100.1. That's Another World. And the Beatle Project, Joey Eppert, Jeff Mercil, Within You, Without You. The Beatle Project, tomorrow night, Assembly Kingston, doing Sgt. Pepper and Magical Mystery Tour with a 7-piece band. AssemblyKingston.com. Christmas trivia on the Van Cleek Tire Clue in just a moment. 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
1: AP Sports, I'm Mike Kempin. Brock Purdy threw 3 touchdown passes as the 49ers routed the Rams 27-7 in the NFL's first regular season game in Australia.
2: The week that we were here with all the people, it was a great experience overall.
1: Packers running back Josh Jacobs has pleaded no contest to misdemeanor charges of battery and criminal damage to property. They stem from a May altercation with his girlfriend. College football, number 7 Miami rolled past Florida A&M 77-7. It will be the top 2 seeds playing Saturday for the women's title at the U.S. Open. Number 1, Aryna Sabalenka beat Jessica Pegula in straight sets. Second seeded Elena Rybakina beat Coco Gauff in 3 sets. The U.S. women stormed past Hungary 108-56 to reach the FIBA World Cup semifinals. I'm Mike Kempin, AP Sports.
0: Thanks, Mike. And the Yankees beat Colorado for the sweep. They host the Mets this weekend. Partly sunny, 75 today. Partly sunny in mid-70s again tomorrow. Maybe some showers on Sunday. Now it's time for the Van Cleek Tire Clue, brought to you by Van Cleek's Tire and Brake Center, recognized for excellence by Carfax, Chronogram, and people just like you, Route 9W, Lake Katrine. Born on 9/11, Mickey Hart, Moby, Harry Connick Jr., Ludacris. September 11, 1987, Peter Tosh killed when thieves broke into his house and shot him. And 6 years ago, Toots Hibbert died at the age of 77. He coined the phrase reggae. 1977, on September 11, Bing Crosby taped what turned out to be his last Christmas TV special, The Merry Old Christmas, with Bing Crosby in 1977. Who was the musical guest on that show? 845-679-WDST. The last musical guest on Bing Crosby's Merry Old Christmas. 679-WDST.
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0: Thank you. The Van Cleek Tire Clue today, September 11, 1977, Bing Crosby taped what turned out to be his last Christmas special. Who was the last musical guest on Bing Crosby's Merry Old Christmas? 845-679-WDST. DST.
9: Is it David Bowie?
0: Yeah, David Bowie. That's correct. Merry Christmas.
9: Merry Christmas.
10: Hello. You the new butler?
11: Well, it's been a long time since I've been the new anything.
10: What's happened to Hudson?
11: I guess he's changing.
10: Yeah, he does that a lot, doesn't he? Oh, I'm David Bowie. I live down the road.
11: Oh.
10: Sir Percival lets me use his piano when he's not around. He's not around, is he?
11: I can honestly say I haven't seen him, but come on in.
10: Come in. Yes. But, come on in. Are you related to Sir Percival?
11: Well, distantly, yeah.
10: Oh, you're not the, poor relation from America, right?
11: Yeah, news sure travels fast, doesn't it? I'm Bing.
10: Oh, I'm pleased to meet you. You're the one that sings, right?
11: Well, right or wrong, I sing either way.
10: Oh, well, I sing too.
11: Oh, good. What kind of singing?
10: Well, mostly the contemporary stuff. Do you like modern music?
11: Oh, I think it's marvelous. Some of it really fine. But tell me, you ever listen to any of the older fellas?
10: Oh, yeah, sure. I like John Lennon and the other one with Harry Nilsson.
11: Ooh, you go back that far, huh?
10: Oh, yeah, I'm not as young as I look.
11: None of us is these days.
10: In fact, I've got a 6-year-old son, and he really gets excited around the Christmas holiday mm-hmm. thing.
11: Do you go in for any of the traditional things in the boy household, Christmas time?
10: Oh, yeah, most of them, really. Presents, tree, decorations, agents sliding down the chimney.
11: What?
10: I was just seeing if you're paying attention. Actually, our family do most of the things that other families do. We sing the same songs.
11: Do you?
10: I even have a go at White Christmas.
11: You do, huh?
10: And this one. This is my son's favorite. Do you know this one?
11: Oh, I do indeed. It's a lovely thing.

A newborn king to see, ba-rum-pa-bum-bum. Our finest gifts we bring, ba-rum-pa-bum-bum, rum-pa-bum-bum, rum-pa-bum-bum.

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0: 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Improvement Movement. Still cold. Ben Harper and Ziggy Marley and Bing Crosby and David Bowie. Peace on Earth, the Little Drummer Boy, which was taped on September 11th, 1977. Bing passed away like a month later. Died in October 77. Did he die on the golf course? Was that Bing? And then the special aired in December 1977. Bing Crosby's last Merry Old Christmas. L. King, Taj Mahal coming. 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If you're hurt on a bike, call Alex and Mike, 845-6000.
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0: today in Hawaii, where officials report at least 2 deaths. AP correspondent Jennifer King has more.
1: Officials in Hawaii are assessing the damage after Hurricane Lowell skirted the island's western edge earlier this week. Governor Josh Green has asked for a major disaster declaration. In Lanai, the island's only harbor for cargo was deemed inoperable. State officials say they'll fly in supplies and rush to repair the pier, a lifeline for the island's 3,300 residents. Kauai was also hard hit. Responders on the south end found the body of a 74-year-old man near the shoreline. The storm blew out windows, knocked down trees, and tossed lava rock boulders into resorts and onto roadways. There are boil water advisories and road closures in some areas. The Hawaii Tourism Authority is recommending travelers with plans to visit Kauai consider visiting a different island as recovery efforts continue. I'm Jennifer King.
0: And I'm Marcela Sanchez.
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6: Yankees beat the Rockies, a 3-game sweep. They host the Mets this weekend in the Bronx. Thursday Night Football in Australia. San Francisco beat the Rams 27-7. Giants, Cowboys, Sunday Night Football in New Jersey. At the U.S. Open, Sabalenka, Rybakina advanced to the final. That'll be tomorrow. The men's semifinals are today. Partly sunny and mid-70s today and tomorrow. Maybe some showers on Sunday. Gretchen Primack, it's been a long time since we've done this. How are you?
7: I'm good. It's been a very long time. I'm very glad to be with you.
6: Gretchen, I remember from Woodstock Sanctuary many, many years ago, and you wrote the book with Jenny Brown.
7: Exactly.
6: Which was called
7: The Lucky Ones.
6: The Lucky Ones, right. How long were you at the Sanctuary?
7: I mean, I was volunteering there for years, yeah. And so she knew me, and she knew that I was a writer, and so when she was approached about writing the book of her life, she's like, you know what, let me do that with somebody who's a writer, and she had known me for years by then, so it made the process easier, because I knew her voice.
6: So you're involved with animal rescues. How many times have you been arrested?
7: Actually, I've been arrested several times, but it was back in like my union organizing days. So I have not been arrested for animal issues at all. There's always a first time. That's not going to happen very soon. You and I are, I'm here to talk about an action that is starting tomorrow and going for the next 2 weeks. And it does not include opportunities for arrest.
6: All right. Did there ever do any like real undercover stuff?
7: Haven't done undercover.
6: No.
7: Haven't done undercover.
6: Right.
7: But in April, I took part in a very big action that some folks may have heard about in Wisconsin, where we went onto the property of a notorious breeder of lab dogs. So this place had 2,100 beagles in cages in horrifying conditions who were then going to be sold to do useless experiments around the world and suffer and be destroyed.
6: What so kind of experiments?
7: They
6: do. You know what kind of experiments they're doing on these dogs?
7: Absolutely. So inhalation experiments where they literally put toxins into their lungs to test toxins. They cut them open at universities. They do rabies. So Merck, for instance, this is a for instance. Merck is doing

0: doing a study for a new rabies vaccine. Is there any need for a new rabies vaccine? Absolutely not. Rabies vaccines are great, but Merck can't keep making money on the same one after it goes generic. So they need to keep reformulating so that they can get more money. And how do they do that? They kill a lot of dogs. So, you know, the testing is unnecessary. We know this now. We know that we have the science to stop animal testing. Incredible cutting edge science that is so much better scientifically. And for the humans who, you know, we do want to treat, right? I mean, I'd rather be treated and have research done for things that are wrong with me on cutting edge human based science rather than mice or dogs or primates or fish, or I'm not those things,
1: right?
0: You know? So
1: what happened in Wisconsin?
0: What happened in Wisconsin is that the courts did not work and previous protests did not work. So in March of this year, a group of people cut some fences and got into that building and pulled 22 dogs out of the building. Because we knew that there was, and I was not one of them, all right? I went back in April, but we knew that there was documentation of over 300 felony counts of animal abuse from that operation. And so with the principle of, you know what, Greg, if I saw you hurting a dog, I could go up and take that dog from you, right?
1: Legally.
0: Yeah. Depends where you are.
1: But what state?
0: It depends. Yeah. So we said, you know, it's the same principle applying.
1: Okay.
0: And so folks went in, they came out, many of them were arrested. Eight of the dogs had to go back into hell because they were seized by the sheriffs, but many of them went to rescue. And they are the same dogs that you would see on the street with your friend. And they were living in a cage, not leaving that cage, and experiencing abuse for their whole life. So if they were 8 years old, they had never been out of a cage for 8 years. If they were 2 years old, they'd never been out of a cage for 2 years. So the rescue process is pretty intense. At any rate, again, they didn't close. Nothing happened. So there was a major operation in April where almost 1,000 of us went onto that property. And we were ready to go in. And I was ready to get arrested. But they were ready for us. So we had cops, we had state police, local police, private police, and they came at us right away with tear gas, pepper spray, and rubber bullets.
1: So the police were on the side of the lab.
0: Exactly. Okay. Even though they were the ones who had broken felony laws, there were police there for them. And we're talking, you know, our side is like grandmothers, you know,
1: right.
0: There were some of us who were like, I will go into that building and I will take dogs out. A lot of the people there were like, these grandmothers were like, I just really don't want dogs to be hurt, you know, and they're getting pepper sprayed in the face, you know. It was not a good look.
1: Was the place eventually shut down?
0: It was shut down.
1: So it worked.
0: It worked.
1: Okay.
0: It put so much pressure on them, you know, elected officials, citizens, like the world. There was uproar and nobody was on the side of the dog abusers. So
1: right.
0: Yeah, they eventually worked it out with a couple of large rescues to get the dogs out and to close.
1: Thousands of dogs. So it took citizens acting on
0: that's
1: behalf
0: exactly
1: of those animals.
0: That's exactly right. That's exactly
1: right. Is
0: there
1: a federal government agency that's like a watch dog, I would say?
0: Oh, you know, I never thought about that. That's pretty funny, Greg. Yes, it's called the USDA, and they are supposed to be inspecting, and they are supposed to be acting on those inspections, and they are supposed to be rigorous, and they are toothless.
1: Mm.
0: So they do not do what they are supposed to do. New York is interesting because we in New York also have state inspectors. Most states, it's the USDA or it's nothing. We actually also have state inspectors. But as you and I will talk about, there are still abusers here in New York.
1: Yeah. So this place you're marching to, starting tonight, you're going to have a little rally or something in Albany?
0: Tonight, we're going to be showing at Spectrum 8 Theaters an absolutely remarkable new documentary by the pretty big deal documentarian Stephen Latham, who is kindly giving us permission to show this. And it is all about the cutting edge science that can replace animal testing. So this is a film called The New Gold Standard. It is about incredible scientists at Stanford and Harvard and all over talking very, very ardently about the incredible work they do that makes testing so much more accurate, so much faster, and so much cheaper than what we've been doing since the 1940s or whenever we started testing on animals, right? It's time. So that film is being shown tonight, and we're going to have Q&A with people from the film and with the director. There's going to be incredible treats there from Little Loaf Bakery, which if you haven't been, get down okay. there to New Paltz. And
1: what's the name of the film?
0: The New Gold Standard.
1: New Gold Standard.
0: Yes.
1: Okay.
0: Is
1: it streaming anywhere or is it exclusive?
0: Not yet. Okay. Not yet. It will be showing in a couple of places soon, and then hopefully we'll get to streaming, et cetera.
1: All right. So that's the kickoff. And then tomorrow morning, you're starting to march in Albany, and you're going upstate to Marshall Bioresources.
0: You have that right. You
1: so
0: have
1: what
0: that
1: is
0: right.
1: Marshall? Is that the same thing as this place in Wisconsin?
0: Marshall Bioresources makes the place in Wisconsin look like a corner bodega.
1: Really?
0: This place has, at the very least, I'm being very conservative right now, 16,000 dogs.
1: What?
0: In cages. They also have, and I'm being conservative now, tens of thousands of pigs, cats, and ferrets. And they will send these animals all over the world for cruel, unnecessary testing.
1: For like what? Like $1,000 you can buy one of these dogs and do whatever you want, test on it?
0: You know, there are people who are involved with this effort that I started who know the answer to that question. I don't want to tell you the wrong thing. I can tell you that the facility makes millions of dollars a year.
1: What town is it located in? Marshall Bioresources.
0: It's in North Rose, New York. So we're talking northwestern New York.
1: Like Lake Erie almost.
0: Like about an hour from Rochester.
1: Okay.
0: Yeah, yeah.
1: So that's the destination.
0: Yeah, so we're starting in Albany because symbolically, seat of power of the state. And we will be in West Capitol Park. So we're literally going to be looking at the Capitol. And it's a kickoff. I'm going to speak. A bunch of amazing people are going to speak. Some of the defendants from Ridgeland will speak. Some politicians will be on a video talking about us. The incredible actor Allison Pill is going to be there. She does a lot of rat rescue and is like a big animal advocate and can talk about like how incredible rats are and how they really shouldn't be tortured. there's an amazing musician named Vanessa Dawson who's going to be there. Really, really cool stuff going on. And then we will start marching. And we will march 15 miles a day for 14 days. It is 200 miles away. And that's what we're going to do. And then we're going to get to that campus. We will not breach the building. Like, you know, we won't be trying that the way we did at Ridgeland. But we will be thousands strong, and it will be the biggest. This is the biggest action in like animal rights, animal welfare history.
1: Is it?
0: Yeah.
1: Okay.
0: Yeah. This
1: now,
0: is it.
1: Are you getting support from Albany?
0: There are state politicians who are very much with us, okay. and will be, you know, hopefully passing laws. The governor is not
1: Aren't
0: commented.
1: There already laws?
0: Well, laws.
1: Is this legal? What they're doing?
0: They are doing illegal activities within their operation, but we need more laws that would make it impossible for them to operate at all. Why is there testing on dogs? That should be, you know, illegal in the state and the country.
1: But it's not.
0: No.
1: Testing, you can test on, I can buy a
0: Absolutely.
1: Dog for $1,000 from Marshall Bioresources and I can conduct experiments on this dog?
0: You would have to have a certain kind of license to do that. But yes, if you did. Like, you couldn't go buy, you know, a dog and come into the studio and perform evil experiments this morning.
1: Okay.
0: Right? Because that would be considered animal abuse. But doing totally unnecessary experiments with a license is not considered animal abuse. And there are a lot of species who are not covered by any of right. these laws. Right? They are
1: the pigs and the ferrets.
0: You know?
1: Yeah.
0: It's kind of like with farmed animals, that there are certain animals that you're supposed to treat okay. Of course, they aren't treated okay, right? But then you've got like your chickens, and you can treat them any way you want. Yeah. Why? I mean, yeah. they're conscious. They have minds and bodies and nervous systems and families and memory and social dynamics. But but no, like anything goes with those guys, you know? So
1: does Marshall, how do they justify this research?
0: Oh, they really try. Their website is hilarious. They would say, you know, if it's not done here, it'll be done overseas.
1: Yeah.
0: Which is, so it's like, if, like, let's be cruel here. Like, we should be able to be cruel here because it would probably be crueler in other places. That is very bad logic. And yeah. they are multinational. So it's actually them who's supplying those other countries. Right, they have operations in Europe. They have operations in China.
1: Okay.
0: And here they are saying, "Oh, but the U.S. Come on!" And they'll also say, "You know, our research. Look, this is animal research in general. These people are animal research saves lives. That's the same old right. line. It's not. I would rather my grandmother, who had Alzheimer's. I don't care how many rats and mice you killed. I don't care how many dogs. How many That didn't work.
1: Yeah.
0: This would have worked better. Okay. In the increments that it worked, quote unquote, this would have worked better. All this stuff. If we had been putting the money and time and laboratories and scientists into alternatives instead of accepting and believing that those, you know, methodologies worked, maybe my grandmother wouldn't have had Alzheimer's. So don't tell me
1: right.
0: that that's helpful. You know.
1: So this movie, The New Gold Standard, does it talk about, is it cheaper to test on animals than it is in the lab?
0: Absolutely not. It is very expensive to test on animals. It's arduous. It takes years. When a when a drug is tested, it is first, of course, tested on animal models. And on the occasions where that actually works, quote unquote, it is considered successful in the animal models, it will then move to human testing, right? To human models, human trials. Over 90% of the time, Greg, that will fail. So I want you to imagine another industry saying to the U.S. government, okay, so contract with us, we're going to fail 90% of the time. What? Yeah. That's insane.
1: Failing, that'll get you a job on the Mets, failing 90% of the time, but not in this field.
0: You're going to piss some people off.
1: I'm a Mets fan.
0: Okay, so you're allowed.
1: Yeah. So is your goal to shut this place down?
0: Yeah, we have a few goals. One of our goals, one of the goals of this march is to stop animal testing, stop dog testing in America done. Another goal is to stop federally funding any animal testing, right? The National Institutes of Health should not be taking our tax dollars and funneling it into a failing, crappy system. It's that also happens to be incredibly cruel and cause untold suffering. Like, there's no winning here unless you own one of these operations. And there is a lot of money in this. And then the other thing is to shut down places like Marshall Bioresources, which begin the cruelty and which start that pipeline. There's no way to have 40 to 50 to 60,000 animals in a space and have that be okay for those animals.
1: Yeah.
0: That's not possible, you know? So let's shut it down. And the fourth goal is just awareness. We don't know about this. I mean, I've lived in this area for almost 25 years. I didn't know Marshall Bioresources was 3 hours away. I didn't know that.
1: I knew it. I've known it since yesterday.
0: There you go.
1: When you told me about it.
0: Yeah.
1: Is there a lot of these places around the country?
0: This is the biggest, okay. But by far the biggest, right? Okay. So shutting them down means shutting down a major part of this pipeline, and people would start getting the message that it's going to be inconvenient for them to keep killing animals for no reason.
1: So you're out raising awareness with this march. You want folks to join you along the way?
0: Can I say hell yeah?
1: Yeah, you can.
0: Okay. Hell yeah. All right. It's really cool. Like, all right, tomorrow morning at 9 is going to be amazing, right? And people should get there early because I'm talking at like 9:15.
1: Starting at the Capitol in Albany?
0: Exactly, okay. In West Capitol Park from 9 to 11:30. And then we're going to start marching. And every day, like if you go to marchforanimals.org, okay. Which is our website, marchforanimals.org, the whole route is there, where we're starting every morning and ending every evening is there. That website is amazing. It also has tons of information about this. Mm. You know how I said that Marshall Bioresources makes all these excuses on its website? Yeah. We have an amazing clinical researcher who's one of our volunteers. We're all volunteer, who did a methodical, very well-researched, step-by-step, like rebuttal of every single thing that's on the website. Okay. A letter signed by 250 scientists talking about this is on the website. So people can be like, all right, I can't get off work for 2 weeks, especially because I only am finding about this now, but I can go for a day. I can go from Syracuse to the next stop, or I can go from, you know, Amsterdam to two stops later. Sure.
1: Okay. Have you gotten any press on this? Are you hoping to get some publicity?
0: Yeah, we've gotten press, and I just did an interview with CBS. There's going to be, TV, print, And it's already started, but I think that some people are just planning to do it from the actual
1: March. Happened.
0: Yeah.
1: Okay, it's marchforanimals.org.
0: Yeah.
1: Good luck. Go get them.
0: Yeah.
1: Gretchen Primack, thank you. Thanks for your service.

0: 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That's Joy Aladakum with Kind. And that's for Gretchen, who has a book called Kind. Gretchen is starting the March for Animals tomorrow out of Albany, going up towards Lake Erie, heading west. Marchforanimals.org if you want more.
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0: Ready to Woodstock 100.1. 61 degrees now at 8:30. 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
5: From around the world, these are the latest AP international headlines. Chaotic scenes erupt outside a Hong Kong court after the judiciary sentenced three activists who for years organized vigils in remembrance of China's 1989 Tiananmen Square crackdown to prison terms of about 5 to 7 years. An Iranian-backed Houthi broadcaster says Saudi airstrikes have hit the rebel-held Mokha in Yemen. On Thursday, the Houthis entered the port city on the Red Sea, bringing them closer to the strategic Bab el-Mandeb waterway. Russian drones have targeted gas stations in Kyiv for the second day in a row. Ukrainian officials say Moscow is trying to disrupt civilian life and weaken morale. Emma Bonino, who rose to prominence as a leader of campaigns by the radical party that legalized abortion and divorce in the 1970s in heavily Roman Catholic Italy, against the objections of the Vatican, has died. She was 78. I'm Charles de Ledesma.
6: My name is John Sohn. Last October, I was out riding my Harley-Davidson when a truck made a left turn directly in front of me without warning. I hit it broadside and was thrown from my bike. I was airlifted to the hospital with multiple traumatic injuries and spent a month fighting to recover.

0: 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And while the crash had a tremendous impact on my life, Michael Minetti helped make sure I could move forward. 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

0: 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That's trucking. 847 and 62 degrees. Partly sunny, mid-70s today. And tomorrow, Rosh Hashanah begins at sundown. That's 7:12. 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
5: Yankees beat the Rockies for the sweep. Now they host the Mets this weekend in the Bronx. Niners beat the Rams 27-7 last night. First NFL game in Australia. I tried to watch it, but the whole thing was upside down. Giants, Cowboys, Sunday Night Football in New Jersey. The U.S. Open women's final tomorrow. It's Sabalenka against Rybakina. The men's semifinals today. FIBA World Cup semifinals tomorrow. The U.S. will play Spain, the finals, on Sunday. Partly sunny, 75 today and tomorrow. Slight chance of showers Saturday and a chance of showers early on Sunday. 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And you can also decide what songs to get played. We send out a music survey. And you tell us what songs you want to hear on the radio. This is the song of the week. Mike Campbell of the Heartbreakers is now with the Dirty Knobs. This is Done to Me.

0: unmistakable voice of Susanna Hoffs. Used to be the lead singer of the Bangles. Radio Woodstock 100.1. That's Casablanca. Elvis Costello, Neil Francis with Derek Trucks, and Mike Campbell with the Dirty Knobs, the Radio Woodstock Song of the Week, Done to Me. That's from the New Music Survey. Our members picked that one from a list that also includes Tyler Ballgame, Betty Smith, and Hollis Brown. Thank you for that. 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

0: 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The Genius of Love. Girl and Girl and Pokey LaFarge. My Baby Loves Me. That's on Pokey's new record. That's out today, called Rent Money. Got some new Hound Mouth, some Elton John coming. Asia's going to be here with the 10 at 10.
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0: 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And Gatine, I gotta go. 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Thanks again, Gretchen Primack, for joining us this morning. She's leading a March for Animals starting tomorrow morning at Albany, marchforanimals.org. Thanks, Joey and Jeff from the Beetle Project. They're playing tomorrow night, Assembly Kingston, doing Sgt. Pepper and Magical Mystery Tour. Asia is coming right up with the 10 at 10. Probably see you back around here next week. Spread out, spread love.
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0: 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Wishy with a new one that's sensational. Julia Jacklin with a former song of the week, Get Away From Me. Teddy Thompson with So This Is Heartache, an artist who has performed on our Steeple Session stage. INXS, Josh Ritter, Lucinda Williams, who's headed to the Bearsville Theater in October for two nights. One night is sold out. Still tickets available for night two at bearsvilletheater.com. JJ Cale, The Breeders, and Baby Rose, It's Asia, Good Morning. Coming up today in the Lunch Lounge, New York means a little bit more today as we remember September 11th and the people and communities forever connected to that day. In the Lunch Lounge, we are celebrating the sounds of Empire State. 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

0: Black Pumas, More Than a Love Song on Radio Woodstock 100.1. The Beatles, Elastica with Connection, and a new one from Danielle Ponder. Danielle Ponder is gearing up for a new album release. Rochester-born powerhouse. Everything Has Changed will arrive on October 9th at Sun and Moon. Good morning. Checking in on our Hudson Valley weather. 67 right now here in Woodstock. 75 is the high for today. Sunny skies, clear tonight with a low of 50, and partly to mostly cloudy tomorrow with a high of 76. 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

0: The Pretenders on Radio Woodstock 100.1. We heard from the Womack sisters, who have a very impressive legacy. They are the granddaughters of Sam Cooke and the nieces of Bobby Womack. That's from their self-titled debut album. And If I Let You is off that new one. One of my faves. Tedeschi Trucks Band with Who Am I? It's Asia. Good morning. Coming up today in the Lunch Lounge, we are in a New York state of mind. Not only are we remembering 9/11, but it's also the month back in 1609 that Henry Hudson first set eyes on Manhattan. So we are going to really bring on some great tunes that mention New York. Whether it is the Hudson Valley, the Catskills, Adirondacks, Manhattan, any of the five boroughs, we're mixing up your New York song requests. Plus, we're going to drop in some of your favorite tracks from artists and bands who proudly call New York home. 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

0: 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Michaela Davis and Fightmaster with All or Nothing. 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
1: 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Michelle Indegiocello with Leanne LaHavis on a cover of Dennis Edwards' former Temptations tune, Don't Look Any Further. Michelle has a new album coming out in October, chock full of collaborations and covers titled Synonym. Fleetwood Mac and Big Thief with Shark Smile. Good morning. Checking in on our Hudson Valley weather. 68 right now here in Woodstock. 76 is the high for today. Plenty of sunshine. Clear skies tonight with a low of 50 and a mix of sun and clouds tomorrow with a high of 76. 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

0: 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Leon Bridges with Your Love is Electric, Gnarls Barkley, and R.E.M. 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One of my picks is something that's pretty wild happening in Rhinebeck this Saturday. Omega Center for Sustainable Living is opening up its Eco Machine for a public tour, and it's free. It looks like a greenhouse, but it's actually using plants, bacteria, and microorganisms to clean the campus's wastewater without chemicals before returning that clean water to the aquifer. And it's part of the green building, part working ecosystem, and one of those Hudson Valley places that makes you wonder, how did I not know that this was here? 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
2: 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We're keeping today's Lunch Lounge close to home. On this September 11th, we remember a day forever connected to New York, and we're filling the hour with songs that celebrate this incredible state. We're mixing up your song requests that shout out New York places, streets, towns, cities, and neighborhoods, or a song from an artist who proudly calls New York home.

the music is pumping and the lights are bright. The whistle blows and the workday's done. We're gonna get the party started and have some fun. Meet me after midnight.

0: We're in a New York state of mind here in the Lunch Lounge with the Yardbirds from 1965, New York City Blues for Stephen P. We heard Willie Nile, New York native rocker with New York Rockin' for Chris and Lynn. Mo with New York City for Alex on email, Mike D on Facebook, Dar Williams with the Hudson for John B. We heard Simon Felice based right here in the Catskills with New York Times for Mark H. And Ryan Adams, New York, New York for Donna, for Lynn, for Rob. And we got more of your New York songs to get to. 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
0: 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New York is fair game today in the Lunch Lounge on a day that means so much to New Yorkers. We're celebrating the places, the people, the music of the Empire State, from the five boroughs to the Hudson River.

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0: Radio Woodstock 100.1, live from the Power to the People, the one-to-one concerts at Madison Square Garden, New York City, live from John Lennon, Yoko Ono, Plastic Ono Band, for Louis C., Anita, Carolyn M., T-Rex with New York City from 1976 for Rebecca S. We heard New York Rockers, Vampire Weekend with A-Punk for Robin, Ramones with 53rd and 3rd for Andrea K, Craig C. I know John and Bob also wanted to hear the Ramones. And Mercury Rev with Hudson Line for Jacob V on email. And we are making our way around the Empire State this hour. No throughway tolls required. New York songs and New York artists and more coming up next.
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special weight here in New York. We're grateful to spend this hour celebrating the music communities and places that we call home and your song requests that are taking us through New York.

Radio Woodstock 100.1. We're in the lunch lounge today. We are celebrating all things New York. And yes, we're in a New York groove with Ace Frehley for Bob, for Moyd, for Ray, for Glenn, for Jason, and everyone who wanted to hear New York groove. The Strokes, a very New York band with Last Night, for Zoe and for Leo who wanted to hear The Strokes. Aretha Franklin took us to Spanish Harlem for Nadine. We heard Corinne Bailey Rae with New York Transit Queen for Jacqueline in Kingston. The Velvet Underground. Yes, a very, very New York group. I'm waiting for The Man, for Andrew S., Brigitte, Kevin, who wanted to hear Velvet Underground, and Shovels and Rope with The Last Hawk.

0: or Chris B on email. Definitely a New York tune, mentions even Saugerties and Woodstock and coming up to the New York Hudson Valley. And that is a wrap on today's musical New York trip. And it was this month, back in 1609, that Henry Hudson first set eyes on Manhattan, a moment that became part of the state's long history. And on this September 11th, thank you for helping us celebrate the music, places, and people that makes New York so special and our home. 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

0: brand new from upstate with Circumstance, who have a new album coming out this fall. That one falling off today's Lunch Lounge truck for Leslie on Facebook. Bonnie Raitt and Monrovia with Field Song. Good afternoon. Coming up today in Homegrown, we'll be joined live in studio with Homegrown Hudson Valley based musician, singer, songwriter, longtime friend of Radio Woodstock, Dylan Doyle, who's headed to Tinker Street Tavern tonight in Woodstock. He has a new album out. We'll chat. We'll hear him play live in studio at 2:30. But first, a quick check on our Hudson Valley weather. 76 right now here in Woodstock, the high for today. Plenty of sunshine. Clear skies tonight with a low of 49. And tomorrow, mix of sun and clouds in the morning, followed by cloudy skies in the afternoon. And a high of 76. 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

0: From Phoebe Bridgers with Lost Boys from the new album Lost Weekend. Magic City Hippies with Limestone and The Replacements with I'll Be You. It's Asia. Good afternoon. 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
1: 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Just want to remind you that 988 is the crisis hotline. 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

0: 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Bon Iver, you. And we heard from Bruce Springsteen with The Rising. A little heads up, Radio Woodstock's membership drive kicks off on Monday. 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We've hosted Gail Ann Dorsey. We've had Gary Loris of the Jayhawks, Guster, the New Pornographers, Leif Bulbeck, the Mammals, and many, many others. 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

0: Casey Musgraves on Radio Woodstock 100.1 with Rhinestoned. 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And coming up at 2:30 in Homegrown, we'll be joined live in studio with local Hudson Valley based singer, songwriter, musician Dylan Doyle, who has a new album out, Nowhere, and is headed to Tinker Street Tavern in Woodstock tonight. We'll have Dylan Doyle live in studio at 2:30.
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0: Big Thief with Vampire Empire on Radio Woodstock 100.1. Southern Avenue with So Much Love. We heard Coin with Chapstick and a new one from the Banks Brothers with Risk It All. Checking in on our Hudson Valley weather. Beautiful sunny day here in Woodstock, 78 right now, which is the high for today. Plenty of sunshine. Clear skies tonight with a low of 49. And tomorrow, mix of sun and clouds early, then becoming cloudy in the afternoon with a high of 76. 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And coming up next, we'll be joined live in studio with singer-songwriter, musician Dylan Doyle, whose new album Nowhere is out now. And tonight he heads to Tinker Street Tavern in Woodstock for a hometown area show. 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

0: Radio Woodstock 100.1. It's time for Homegrown, where we spin a tune, showcase an artist or a band who has Hudson Valley, New York, tri-state area roots. And we are joined again in the Radio Woodstock studios by Hudson Valley guitarist, songwriter, longtime friend of the station, Dylan Doyle.
1: What's up?
0: Dylan's been playing and touring since he's a teen, but over the years, his sound has continued to stretch well beyond the blues world. He became known for pulling in soul and funk and Americana and jazz and plenty more. His new album, Nowhere, is out now, recorded right here in the Catskills with Manuel Quintana at Beat Studios.
1: Yeah, yeah.
0: In the Catskill Mountains. Welcome back, Dylan Doyle.
1: That's good to be back.
0: We've had you here before, so instead of asking you, like, what's new, who's influenced you, when you listen to Nowhere, what do you hear in yourself that maybe wasn't there the last time you sat in this studio?
1: I hear a lot more like funk, better, I don't know, more complicated arrangements, better singing, better lyrics. You know, I was just playing some of my old tunes last night, and I was like, these lyrics are really bad. You know,
0: who are you gonna blame?
1: Myself, my child self, you know, the inner child. But I'm proud of this album. You know, I feel like the, you know, late 20s that experience, like, I have been really summed up nicely in these songs. And I've spent a lot of time in Manhattan, and a lot of the music that influences me comes, like, out of the funk and jazz worlds in Manhattan. And I feel like I with Manuel's help was able to blend the kind of the what I love to listen to with like more folk Americana roots that I had grown up here. You know, I hear a more mature and more honest represent. Like, I'm not trying to be something anymore.

0: Dylan Doyle live in studio, Radio Woodstock 100.1. The new album Nowhere is out now. You're hitting Tinker Street Tavern tonight.
1: Tonight, yeah. Yeah, 8 o'clock.
0: Treat yourself to some live music. You've spent a lot of your career being introduced as some version of the young blues guitar phenom. But your music has grown way beyond that description.
1: Yeah.
0: Is there a label or perception of yourself that you've consciously had to outgrow?
1: Oh, I mean, I'm always, you know, growing and trying to be something better than I was yesterday or last year. But I mean, the blues title was, you know, I've had to learn a lot about music and songwriting and, you know, hang out with different people and experience different things. So, you know, leaving that title to me also kind of felt like, and experiencing life is experiencing music, and experiencing them both together has helped me grow into hopefully what, you know, I can keep growing into something bigger and better.
0: You cringed when I said that.
1: The blues?
0: They were like, I'm not the young blues guitar.
1: Oh,
0: phenom.
1: Yeah. I never wanted to be. It's just, you know, when I started playing, the blues was such an accessible, like, modem of music and so many great blues players around here. And, you know, it was easy to fill a set with 12-bar blues because there's only 3 chords and you can kind of do the same thing. But, you know, I never, even when I was 14, I was like, I'm not a blues musician. I want to be a rock and like R&B, you know. So it was, you know, but then everybody loves to label you, especially as a kid.
0: Yeah.
1: And then, you know, I was in the blues world, and I love the blues world. They're great people and great. There's some great cats out there. But yeah, it just, you know, it's, I haven't played a blues song in my set in like 4 years, you know, maybe here and there, but we're not a blues band, and we're, you know.
0: Well, you've grown as a songwriter.
1: Thank you.
0: Has your relationship with the guitar changed at all when you're making a record now? Are you thinking less about what you can do on the instrument and more about what the song actually needs?
1: I think on this last album that there was a lot of thinking for the song. And this year I had a small wrist injury that kind of inhibited my playing, which now has made me have such a deeper love and passion for playing. And so the music I'm working on now, for we have another record coming out I think next summer, has a lot more guitar driven songs. I tend to like go all in on things, you know, like I did when I was 14 with the blues. So I think I went all in on like really working on songwriting. And right now I feel like, okay, I've spent all this time really dedicated to this and that, and now it's finding the like honest way of combining all of it that is me. So I feel like now it's equal parts guitar to singing and songwriting. I mean, guitar is my first voice, but you know, it's always exciting to try and find the right words too.

We only said that we'd be seeing each other soon, but I was wishing

0: Radio Woodstock 100.1. Dylan Doyle joining us live in studio. He's headed to Tinker Street Tavern in Woodstock tonight, and we're talking about the new album, Nowhere. And it's also a very locally made record, recorded in Catskill, mastered in Woodstock. We talk a lot around here about there being a certain Hudson Valley sound or creative sensibility.
1: Yeah.
0: Do you think geography really finds its way into a record, or is that something we tend to romanticize afterwards?
1: I think with this, it did, especially with a couple of tracks that have Kate Squire, because she has such that Americana, you know, rootsy, you know, soul sound and Woodstocky feel. And so, like, on a couple of songs, she's singing harmony, and then Kyle Esposito has, like, the quintessential, at least to my ears, because I grew up listening to Kyle, the quintessential, like, bass and acoustic guitar feel. So I totally think that there is that regional sound.
0: So we're talking about the younger self, the grown Dylan Doyle. On the flip side, is there something that younger version of you understood instinctively that you still try to hold on to?
1: Yeah. Just to kind of rock out. Like, sometimes, you know, it's sometimes you got to sort of put the pedal to the metal. And I think, you know, I still get people, you know, being like, yeah, that was a young man tempo. But, you know, I like to play things a little fast, and I like to get a little rowdy, and I hope not to lose that, because it's really fun.
0: Well, that's always good to hear. If someone is hearing Nowhere for the first time, is there one song you feel tells us the most about where you are right now? Not necessarily as a guitar player, but as a songwriter, maybe as a person.
1: I would probably say either If I Give You My Heart or the title track Nowhere. I think Nowhere showcases more the, like, upbeat funk, you know, somewhat darker tonalities that I like. But If I Give You My Heart's the most honest song I've ever written.
0: Well, I'm excited to hear. There's always more music coming out of Dylan Doyle. Like, always a new album, got more music coming out. We're excited to hear and see the journey.
1: Thanks, Asia.
0: Really good stuff. Dylan Doyle tonight at Tinker Street Tavern in Woodstock. 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Thank you again.
1: Thank you so much for having me.
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0: Babe Rainbow, Johnny Says Stay Cool on Radio Woodstock 100.1. The Kinks on Improvement Movement with Still Cold. Thanks again to Dylan Doyle and Brian for stopping by and performing live in studio. You can catch Dylan Doyle tonight at Tinker Street Tavern in Woodstock. 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That's going to do it for me this afternoon. Justin Foy is coming up next. I'll be back here tomorrow for It's Saturday Night from 7 to 10. We're going to get funky, soulful, and worldly. It's Saturday Night. I'll catch you all then. Have a great weekend.
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Foo Fighters from the new album Your Favorite Toy, Window on Radio Woodstock. Also Queen and Jack White. This is Justin. Later today on Live at 5, we're going to pay tribute to the more than 3,000 people, including first responders, who were killed in the worst terrorist attack on American soil 25 years ago today, September 11th, 2001. I'm going to feature a set from the Concert for New York City benefit that took place on October 20th of that year at Madison Square Garden, organized by Paul McCartney. Performances from Sir Paul, David Bowie, James Taylor, and Goo Goo Dolls on Live at 5 today. New from Alison Russell, featuring Cassius Culpepper. 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

0: County Crows on Sullivan Street, Radio Woodstock, 100.1. Allison Russell from her new album, In the Hour of Chaos. Song featuring Cassius Culpepper, Searchlight. And Foo Fighters, new single called Window. 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Nail it right the first time. Sunny for the rest of the afternoon, mid to upper 70s. Clear tonight, low 50s. Increasing clouds tomorrow, mid to upper 70s. Chance of showers, thunderstorms tomorrow night, especially after 8 p.m. or so. Upper 50s to around 60 for the low tomorrow night. And then showers on Sunday, mainly before 8 a.m. Highs in the low 80s. Guess I'll have to get the lawnmower out tomorrow morning. Got another set on the way, including the National Dave Matthews Band and Billy Wilder.
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2: 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I hit it broadside and was thrown from my bike. I was airlifted to the hospital with multiple traumatic injuries and spent a month fighting to recover. When I woke up, I told my wife, "We need an attorney." 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

0: That's Billy Wilder, Great Blue Heron on Radio Woodstock. Dave Matthews Band, Our Finest Hour Arrives, Everybody Wake Up, and The National, Mistaken for Strangers. 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I've got Curtis Harding, also Prince and the Mavericks, coming up.
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0: The Mavericks, Here Comes My Baby, Radio Woodstock, Prince with the Raspberry Beret. Before that, also Curtis Harding, new posthumous album from the Prince Archives, Timeless, just came out on August 28th. Justin here, accompanied by The Police, the trio Boy Genius, and Neil Young and Crazy Horse, next.
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0: Alabama Shakes, I Feel Hope Coming on Radio Woodstock 100.1 from the new album, I Must Be Dreaming, which will be featured on Record Night with Leisha this Monday night, 9 p.m. Hear it in its entirety. 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Neil and Crazy Horse before that, also Boy Genius, Not Strong Enough. This is Justin. 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Nail it right the first time. Sunny for the rest of today, then clear tonight, low 50s, increasing clouds tomorrow, mid to upper 70s. Then a chance of showers, thunderstorms tomorrow night, especially after about 8 p.m., upper 50s to around 60 for the low, and showers on Sunday, mainly before 8 a.m., though, highs in the low 80s. Michaela Davis from my hometown, Rochester, New York, plus Mount Joy and Sheryl Crow in 2 minutes.
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0: Sheryl Crow and Jesse Wells aboard the Freedom Bus on Radio Woodstock 100.1 from Sheryl's new album, Pick You Up, which you can pick up on October 9th. Also, Mount Joy and Michaela Davis. This is Justin. 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

0: coming to the Bearsville Theater this Thursday, September 17th. That's Grace Cummings, I'm Not Crazy, from her new album Blood Horse on Radio Woodstock. Tickets for the show at bearsvilletheater.com. The Stones, Shattered before that. Also Lake Street Dive, Hello, Goodbye, and Hello to You. This is Justin coming up at 5, the latest news from the AP on Live at 5 on the 25th anniversary of the tragic terrorist attacks on American soil. We're going to play a set from the Concert for New York City benefit. Took place at Madison Square Garden, featuring Paul McCartney, David Bowie, James Taylor, and Goo Goo Dolls on Live at 5. I've got The Sincere's, also Bywater Call and Tears for Fears in just 90 seconds.
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0: Sincere's How Lonely is Lonely. This is Justin 2 minutes away from Cat Power, also The Clash, at 5 o'clock, the latest news from the AP, followed by Live at 5.
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0: The Clash, Jimmy Jazz on Radio Woodstock, and Cat Power's interpretation of Sea of Love. This is Justin on the 25th anniversary of the tragic terrorist attacks of 9/11. We're going to play a set from the Concert for New York City on Live at 5 in just a moment after this latest news from the AP.
1: AP News, I'm Ben Thomas. Today marks 25 years since the 9/11 attacks. President Trump spoke at the Pentagon.
2: In those harrowing days after the attacks, we saw the authentic spirit of our nation. We were all New Yorkers that day, every one of us. We were all New Yorkers. But we were also all Americans. We were all family.
1: Julie Walker has more from New York.
3: Terry Strada, whose husband Tom Strada was killed in New York on 9/11, read victims' names and then went off script, criticizing Saudi Arabia for the attacks, questioning the country's tight relationship with the U.S. during the annual remembrance ceremony in Lower Manhattan.
4: For 25 years, administration after administration, including leaders in front of us here today, chose to protect the Saudis instead of standing with the 9/11 families.
3: She says it's been one betrayal after another.
4: President Trump can still change that. Tell the Saudis to stop lying.
3: Strada pleading with Vice President Vance in the audience to carry that message back to President Trump. Another of the victims' family members also reading names had a message for Trump, Lisa Marie Terry's nephew.
5: President Trump, you're our last hope. Release the unredacted files that implicate Saudi Arabia.
3: Although 15 of the 19 attackers on 9/11 were Saudis, the Saudi government has long denied any involvement in the attacks. I'm Julie Walker.
1: In other news, inflation accelerated last month amid spiking gas prices. The Labor Department's Consumer Price Index up 3.4% from August a year ago. The average for a gallon of gas is approaching $4.30, while diesel prices have soared past $6 a gallon. But after a steep climb this week, oil prices eased, Brent crude settling below $105 per barrel. Stocks finished a down week with gains. This is AP News. In Hong Kong, three Tiananmen vigil organizers sentenced to prison.
6: Chaotic scenes erupt outside a Hong Kong court after the judiciary sentenced three activists who for years had organized vigils in remembrance of China's 1989 Tiananmen Square crackdown to prison terms of about 5 to 7 years. Elizabeth Tang, wife of convicted Lee Chuk-yan, who along with Chow Hang-tung and Albert Ho were sentenced of inciting subversion earlier this year, tells reporters, "I think many people are shocked and angry because there were thousands and thousands of citizens who participated in the candlelight vigils in Victoria Park. Even though some people may not attend the vigils in person, they were supportive. So this sentence is also a punishment to those people." The three defendants were charged in September 2021 and have been in custody for years. I'm Charles Diladesma.
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0: This is Justin on this solemn day for Live at 5. We're paying tribute to the more than 3,000 people, including first responders, who were killed in the worst terrorist attack on American soil 25 years ago today, September 11th, 2001. We're going to feature a set from the Concert for New York City. It's a benefit that took place on October 20th of 2001 at Madison Square Garden. Organized by Sir Paul McCartney. We've got performances from Paul, David Bowie, James Taylor, and Goo Goo Dolls. We'll kick it off with this one from David Bowie, a beautiful rendition of Simon and Garfunkel's America. Live at 5, Radio Woodstock.

Hi, friends. Hi, fellow New Yorkers. I'd particularly like to say hello to the folks from my local ladder. You know where you are. It's, I must say, it's an absolute privilege to play for you tonight.

0: Sir Paul McCartney, who organized the concert for New York City in the aftermath of the worst terrorist attack on American soil 25 years ago today, September 11, 2001. That benefit took place at Madison Square Garden on October 20th. Let It Be, from Paul and Goo Goo Dolls, Tom Petty's American Girl, also James Taylor, with his very emotional performance of Fire and Rain, and David Bowie, gorgeous cover of Simon and Garfunkel's America and Heroes on Live at 5. This is Justin going to take a brief two-minute pause here, and then the Radio Woodstock member selected Song of the Week from Mike Campbell and the Dirty Knobs. 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

0: 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Letty Kravitz, Stop Dragging Round. 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That's Mike Campbell, Heartbreaker. And the Dirty Knobs, Done to Me. 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And we encourage you to do so before the big fall member drive starting this Monday. 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Mostly clear tonight. Low 50s, increasing clouds tomorrow. Mid to upper 70s, then a chance of showers, thunderstorms tomorrow night, especially after about 8 p.m. Upper 50s to around 60. And looks like showers on Sunday, mainly before 8 a.m. in the morning. Highs in the low 80s. Less than a minute and a half away from the next set, including a brand new track from Ziggy Marley featuring Nika Costa.
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Yo La Tango on Radio Woodstock 100.1. You can have it all. Also Stevie, signed, sealed, delivered. Mama's Gun with Joy. And new one from Oh He Dead, More Than I Needed. Fourth album, Vertigo, comes out 2 weeks from today. 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Mostly clear tonight, low 50s. Few clouds tomorrow, mid to upper 70s.

0: 70s. Then a chance of showers and thunderstorms tomorrow night, especially after about 8 p.m. or so. Upper 50s to around 60. Showers on Sunday, mainly before 8 a.m. Hopefully it'll clear up after that. Highs in low 80s. Pearl Jam, also a new one from Beck, plus the Columbus, Ohio Trio Camp, coming up in 2 minutes.
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2: 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Singing sensation Marlon Saunders, just off his tour with the Lumineers. Singer-songwriter Anson Jones, Downbeat Magazine's Best of 2022. 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

0: the Stills Young Band on Radio Woodstock 100.1. Stephen, Neil, Long May You Run. Camp Trio from Columbus, Ohio with Officer of Love. Also Beck, Disappearing Act from a new album coming out a week from today. This is Justin. I've got time for one more set. James Hunter, also REM and Role Model, coming up in less than 2 minutes.
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0: Goose, So Ready on Radio Woodstock. 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Also REM, Radio Free Europe, and James Hunter, Don't Do Me No Favors. This is Justin. 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Also, if you're looking for some great live music, you've got the Beatle Project tomorrow night, Assembly in Kingston, performing Sgt. 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Zaders here with Alanis Morissette, Pokey LaFarge, and more. In just a few minutes, have a great weekend.
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Shaking the Tree. Peter Gabriel on Radio Woodstock. A song that is a collaboration between him and Senegalese musician Yasu Nador. A song that champions women's emancipation in Africa. And now, the version that you probably know of the track, the version that we just played, is actually not the original version. Him and Nador swapped roles for the version that you just heard. So it was originally released on Nador's album The Lion, where Nador sang lead and Gabriel provided backup vocals. But for Gabriel's 1990 Greatest Hits compilation, Shaking the Tree, they re-recorded it with the lead and backing vocals swapped to feature Gabriel in the leading role. Before that, we had some music from the head and the heart. Good evening, you're listening to Friday Nights with Xavier. We got some more great music coming up. Some Stevie Nicks, and right now we got one from the band Wet Leg. This is Too Late Now.

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1: 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It's really been a gas.

0: Radio Woodstock 100.1. I don't need no doctor. Humble Pie. Live recording from the Fillmore East, 1971. Before that, we had some music from Stevie Nicks, also Wet Leg. Good evening. You're listening to Friday Nights with Xavier. We got a giveaway going on our website right now. 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

0: 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Wet. Daisy and the Scouts. A song that gained kind of a cult following over the COVID-19 pandemic. Interestingly, after the band had already broken up. They recorded the song in college. It released in 2017. And yes, by the time the song became a hit around the 2020s, the band had already disbanded. However, the band's lead singer, Bren Weddle, I hope I'm pronouncing that correctly, does have solo music that you can check out if you were a fan of that song. Before that, we had some music from Third Eye Blind and the Avett Brothers. Good evening. 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And this weekend in Beacon, there is an art exhibit celebrating the life of Elio Ottisica. There's all that and more going on in the Hudson Valley, but you can check that out at Circle This, presented by Ulster County Tourism. 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